0: about the sovereign lord is on me.
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1: I will praise you, O Lord, among the nations. I will sing of you among the peoples. For great is your love, reaching to the heavens. 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
0: Be exalted, O God, above the heavens. Let your glory be over all the earth.